0: to tell you what's going on in these streets, man.
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5: Time for the No Cap News right now. What's going on, James?
6: Hey, this is a pretty crazy story. So a Texas neighborhood was forced into lockdown because an 18-wheeler was trying to take a shortcut. Ended up in the neighborhood. He was at a sharp corner. The truck flipped over. And unfortunately, he had 24 million honeybees in the back of his trailer that got released. So the whole town had to be in lockdown.
5: Is that because the bees will sting you, or because they're like, what is the difference between a bumblebee and a honeybee?
6: Brother, you think I'm the bee expert in here? What's going on here?
5: Was there a lot of honey as well on the truck?
6: Brother,
5: just bees.
6: I just know it's bees. That's all I know. The funny thing is, the truck crashed on a street called Colony Drive.
5: I see what you did there.
6: Well, no, it's real. No, it's real. That's real part of the story.
5: Shout out to the bees. All right, look, stay by your radio. Coming up next, man, we're going to talk about it. A friend of ours caught his lady cheating, but it's how he caught her cheating that's crazy.
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1: What it do, boo?
0: All right, we got a buddy of ours whose neighbor dropped a dime on his girlfriend. Now, our friend lives in an apartment complex, and the neighbor had realized through her Ring cam that there was a guy coming over while my friend was at work.
1: Oh, damn.
0: So
1: he snitched.
0: The neighbor put him on game and said, hey, I think your lady is cheating on you.
1: Oh, Lord.
0: I got all this Ring cam footage if you want to take a look at it. Turns out he was getting cheated on. This girl was bringing a dude over while he was at work.
1: Damn, the Ring be snitching on everybody, huh?
0: Yeah, crazy. Listen, I want to know, though, what's the craziest way that you've caught a cheater? 877-817-2888. That is the number, man. Get at us. It's the Bootleg Kev Show.

0: the craziest way that you've caught somebody cheating on you, or even if you're a cheater, we'll take those calls too.
1: You better not snitch on yourself.
0: Nah, the craziest way you got caught cheating, maybe. Look, 877-817-2888. What's going on?
2: Hey guys, so I found my boyfriend with pictures of his daughter on Facebook, and she was so little. I was like, wait a minute. And he was like proudly showing this little girl, and I was like, this girl was born when you were with me, when we were together.
1: Oh, Lord.
2: Like, what the hell, dude?
0: Yeah, like the math ain't mathing.
2: I was like, I don't understand how you proudly, like, not block me from these pictures. You that's know, like, you're like,
0: Well, that's one way of catching somebody cheating. Hey, you had a kid, and that kid had to have been when you and me were together. So, 877-817-2888. What about you? Tell us a crazy time you caught someone cheating.
3: So, my boyfriend had one of his, like, gal pals kind of staying with us for a week. Okay. And I was cleaning. Yeah, I was cleaning under our bed, and I found her vibrator under our bed.
0: Maybe she dropped it in your room? I don't know. That sounds crazy.
1: She out of pocket, not paying rent and sleeping with your man.
3: Yeah, it was bad. It was nasty behavior.
0: When you brought it up to them, did they deny it?
3: I mean, there was really no way to deny it. She said it was a back massager, not a vibrator. I'm like, you're not 12, man.
0: Oh, wow.
1: She thought you was going for that goofy stuff.
0: I mean, it's not the worst excuse if you were to lie. You could just say it was a massager.
1: Yeah, but how are you going to be a squatter and a thotter?
0: Anyway, yo, 877-817-2888 is the number. Stay by your radio, man. We're talking about it. One of our favorite shows is getting a spinoff.
1: Come on now.
0: If you're a Snowfall fan, we've got good news for you up next.
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9: 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We moved to Tampa. St. Pete was too far. We had to bring it a little

0: Bring the kids and let's kick off summer together at South Shore Bay. I'll see you June 27th.
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0: for one. How you doing, sis?
1: I am doing good. How are you?
0: Outstanding. 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
1: What a dobo.
0: Very excited for this, man. A Snowfall spinoff called The Drop is coming on September 8th.
1: Oh, yeah. I'm excited for this one.
0: Yeah, this is going to revolve around his best friend and his best friend's lady. So it looks like it's going to be fire. Plus, we got some homies that are going to be in the show.
1: Oh, damn. Who?
0: DJ Head.
1: Hey, come on now.
0: Yeah, I don't know if we're supposed to say that or not, but
1: oh, damn.
0: We're breaking news. Anyway, stay by your radio. Coming up, we got the People's Mix on the way.

0: the Bootleg Cap Show, man. Coming up, we have got the legend Bill Bellamy.
1: Come on now.
0: Yeah, he is hanging out with us. We're chopping it up with, of course, if y'all know, man, comedian, actor, MTV.
1: All that.
0: Man, Bill Bellamy hanging with the Bootleg Cap Show up next.
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0: Bootleg Kev Show. We got a special guest in here. My guy, Bill Bellamy.
1: Yes, sir. Welcome. Thank you for having me, Kev.
0: What's the most awkward situation or interview you did with MTV?
1: R. Kelly and Aaliyah.
0: Oh, wow.
1: Yeah. Because he just left.
0: She's promoting AJ Nothing But A
1: AJ
0: Number.
1: AJ Nothing But A Number.
0: And they're obviously...
1: And they was obviously married at the time. Nobody knew. They had on this cute little short set, same little matching Mickey Mouse bull on. And in the middle of the interview, he was like, we done. And all the producers come running out the back. What's going on, man? Robert's leaving. He's in the limo. I'm like, for what?
0: So did Aaliyah leave too?
1: Yeah, they left. So rumor has it was at that time he got in his feelings about me talking to her like that.
0: Do you know what you said that might have...
1: Nothing, man. I was just being myself. Like, we was laughing or whatever. I think it was just the energy of her laughing with somebody else. And maybe
0: he's like, you can't laugh with another man.
1: Nah, you my little shorty, baby.
0: Did everyone know they were together?
1: No.
0: My thing.
1: She was in the ninth grade, I think, at the time.
0: Well, that's my thing. I just...
1: How old are you when you're 16? Ninth grade?
0: Probably 10th grade.
1: Ninth or 10th grade?
0: My thing is like, who was around her that was like, all right, you're pushing this album called AJ Nothing But A Number, and R. Kelly with you everywhere. We gotta ask these questions.
1: But you gotta understand, back then, having R. Kelly executive produce your album
0: Huge deal.
1: Oh my God, he did the whole album. That was a big deal.
0: Right.
1: Back then, we didn't even put two and two together, AJ Nothing But A Number. We didn't even think about it back then.
0: Yeah.
1: I know, right? It didn't even, like, we were just like, oh, that's a nice little...
0: And then when the news started to come out, you were like, oh! Who do you put as your Def Comedy Jam Mount Rushmore?
1: That is a great question. First of all, Martin Lawrence.
0: Shout out to Martin, of course.
1: You can't say Def Jam without Martin Lawrence. You got to go Martin. You got to go Bernie.
0: Yep.
1: Chris Tucker.
0: Yeah.
1: Yeah. And me.
0: And you?
1: Yeah.
0: I love it.
1: I killed it.
0: Appreciate you pulling up, man.
1: Hell yeah, Kev. Let's get him.
0: So shout out to Bill Bellamy, man. Go watch that full interview, bootlegkev.com. Go do it right now. Coming up, we're jumping into People's Mix.
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0: with James Andre Jefferson Jr.
1: What a dobo?
0: Yes, sir. Holding it down. We inside the People's Mix, man, on your Friday. 877-817-2888. Getting you ready for that weekend. Kicking things off. Let's do this one, man. Drake, that shebang.
1: Come on.
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I hit you like I'm young. 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And Baka got a weird case, why is he around? Certified lover boy, certified pedophiles. 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

0: Bootleg Kev Show. We in the People's Mix right now, man. That's James Andre Jefferson Jr.
1: What a deal, bro?
0: Yes, sir. Coming up, let's talk about it. Instagram with a new update that's got a lot of people talking on how you're going to be able to leave comments on the platform. All right, we're going to break that down up next. 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Rick.

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1: What it do, boo?
0: All right, man. On IG, you would now be able to leave comments on people's posts using photos in your album.
1: Oh, that TikTok Ben did this, and that's why they comment section funny.
0: I tell you what, bro. I haven't opened TikTok on my phone ever since the Ellisons bought it.
1: Oh, yeah. You still on it? You holding the line.
0: Anyway, coming up, we've got that No Cap News Report. Keep it live.
2: God knows. I am.
3: 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I was stargazing. Life goes on.

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1: It's the Bootleg Cap Show, man. We got the No Cap News coming up in a few minutes. James, what you got?
2: Pastor Paula White of a mega church is making some promises. All you got to do is pay $1,000 to get these promises.
1: We're going
2: to
1: break it down up next, man. Shout out to the mega preachers. They're not sketchy at all. It's the Bootleg Cap Show.

0: exciting music is on Wild 94.1. T.I. Mr. Him.
1: Never chase bread, chase the vision. Make your word when you say it, be the business. No cap, God am a witness. Success feel better, independent. 9-11 at the Valley, out of Linnet. Big Master P vibe, no limit. Ballin' hard on another hemisphere. Somebody tell them people Mr. Him is here.
2: Whoa, whoa, whoa, whoa, whoa, whoa.
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0: Other hemisphere. Somebody tell them people Mr. Hem is here.
1: Whoa, whoa, whoa, whoa, whoa, whoa.
0: Mr. Hem is here.
1: Whoa, whoa, whoa, whoa, whoa, whoa.
0: Mr. Hem.
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5: Time for the No Cap News. What up?
6: As a God-fearing man, I hate doing stories like this, but we gots to do it sometimes. Mega church pastor Paula White is saying if you give her $1,000, pay some tithes, you will get 7 supernatural blessings. These blessings include assign an angel to you, give you prosperity, take sickness away, give you a long life, and be an enemy of your enemies. All for $1,000.
5: That sounds like listen, if you spend $1,000 on that, I got a bridge to sell you in Brooklyn.
6: Oh, that's... Hey, come on now. My thing is, what if your enemy buys a more VIP package? What if they spend $2,000?
5: I don't know, man. This is why I'm not a big fan of organized religion, especially these mega preachers. It's like, yo, man, how you gonna hit me in my pockets for something? And then they want you to give your tithe and all that?
6: Like, yeah, I feel you. I definitely feel you. But there's some people out there, they're taking advantage of it, and some people out there really spreading the word. And that's why you gotta choose who you choose.
5: I feel like if your church wants you to give money every single Sunday, you should go to a different church.
6: No, if you get $5 here, $2, that's different. But $1,000 for 7 blessings that you can't promise?
5: 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Anyway, stay by your radio. Coming up next, we got the Daily Hate on the way.
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1: 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Hey, hey, hey. Hey, bro, yeah.

0: It's the Bootleg Kev Show. The Daily Hate is coming up, y'all. If you got something you want to hate on, leave us a voicemail, 877-817-2888. Tell us what you're hating on. Anything you want to hate on, James?
1: I'm hating on people that wear fresh clothes but don't take a shower. Your whole outfit stink now and you look ugly.
0: Oh, we got a friend of ours who does that a lot.
1: Who's that?
0: He's just always wearing designer but smells like...
1: I know who you're talking about.
0: Anyways, stay by your radio. We got the Daily Hate coming up.
2: JY, turn me up. Miami. That's for all my scammers and my kid money.

0: I'm hating on, man, these social media people, bro. Like these influencers, man. I can't stand them.
1: You talking about, like, the streamers?
0: No, not the streamers, man. These so-called influencers, bro. Like, with the millions of followers who think they famous and stuff like that. Like, y'all ain't influencing nothing just because you're eating a pizza from a new pizza spot.
1: You ain't seen the guy who shows his morning routine and he puts his face in the water and washes his face with a banana?
0: That is the stupidest shit on the internet right now. Everybody washes their face in the morning.
2: What's that guy's name? Ashton
3: Hall? Yeah, Ashton Hall. Ashton Hall.
2: Anyway, yo, hit us up, 877-817-2888. If you got something you want to hate on, get at us. Coming up next, we're going to talk about it, man. There's a lot of controversy revolving around who will be passing the World Cup out to the winners at the MetLife Stadium. We're going to talk about it up next. Keep it locked.
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0: It's the Bootleg Kev Show, man. Everyone's talking about it. The World Cup obviously has been just, I feel like, the biggest it's ever been this year.
1: 100%. I've been watching. I know you've been checking a couple out.
0: Yeah, shout out to the World Cup winners. They will be handed the trophy by Donald Trump at MetLife Stadium.
1: Oh, damn. It's going to have Cheeto prints on the damn trophy already?
0: There will be some Cheeto prints. It kind of makes me hope that Iran wins the World Cup.
1: Oh, that would be amazing.
0: Because it would be hilarious.
1: Oh, yeah. He probably can't even pick the trophy up, if we're being honest.
0: Anyway, we're getting up out of here, man. Back at it Monday. Enjoy your weekend, y'all. It's the Bootleg Kev Show. A million.

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7: We're no longer at St. Pete. We moved to Tampa. St. Pete was too far. We had to bring it a little

0: At Farrah & Farrah, we've been handling injury cases since 1979. And I'll tell you something. This place, it's a lot like a kitchen. There are a few rules you live by. Simple ones, but you don't break them. Rule one, trust your instincts. If something doesn't smell right, it probably isn't. In our world, that's knowing when things don't add up, knowing what the records aren't saying, and knowing where to go next. Witness statements, black box data, surveillance footage, until you've got the full picture. Rule two, don't rush the cook. Because when someone's hurt in a car crash, truck accident, or a slip and fall, you don't cut corners. You don't just throw a case together, you build it. And the last rule that matters most, take care of the person you're serving. Around here, that's a client. Farrah & Farrah, still cooking.
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4: 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There's always a bright side in everything. You see, you got into an accident, but you ain't dead. You hurt a little bit, but you gonna make a full recovery.

0: Tomorrow, some of us will wake up and it will be our last day on this earth. 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
1: So Olivia is 5 years old. 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
1: And Meredith, in true Meredith fashion, just asked me, she's like, I'm thinking about Snoop Dogg.
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3: do
2: qualification met.
3: Why don't you do it?
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1: You up to two?
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5: 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We moved to Tampa. St. Pete was too far. We had to bring it a little bit.

0: My mom still texts us what she's cooking for dinner. Says, if you want some, a plate's waiting. She doesn't have to do that. She just does. And every time that text comes through, I'm reminded to slow down and show up the same way. When someone comes to Fair and Fair after a crash, they're dealing with real things. Injuries, confusion, what comes next? That's when we take the time to listen, so people feel seen and supported. Because here, you're not just another file. Fair and Fair, still cooking.
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Surprise. This that chicken cheese. Pickable. Let me FaceTime my op. I'm up the street. Pickable. Yes, AGs. 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He on the ground. I praise God and start stumping feet.

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0: 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T.I. Mr. Him.
1: Never chase bread, chase the vision. Make your word when you say it, be the business. 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Success feel better, independent. 9-11 at the Valley, Adelaide. Big Master P vibe, no limit. Ballin' hard on another hemisphere. Somebody tell them people Mr. Him is here.
2: Whoa, whoa, whoa, whoa, whoa, whoa.
1: Mr. Him is

0: Any place on the map, cause I'm him. Never chase bread, chase the vision. Make your word when you say it, be the business. No cap, God am a witness. Success feel better, independent. 9-11 at the Valley, Adeline it. Big Master P vibe, no limit. Falling hard on another hemisphere. Somebody tell them people Mr. Hem is here.
1: Whoa, whoa, whoa, whoa, whoa, whoa.
0: Mr. Hem is here.
1: Whoa, whoa, whoa, whoa, whoa, whoa.
0: Mr. Hem.
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0: dark outside and you haven't had coffee yet, that's when we let the crazies in the studio. 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
1: I'm not gonna lie, a girl stopped talking to me because I farted in my sleep.
2: She stopped talking?
1: Yeah, she legit stopped talking.
2: Why would she stop talking to you? Was it that deadly?
1: I mean, I don't know if it was deadly. I don't know. I was asleep, so I didn't know what happened, but when I woke up, she was like, just to let you know, you farted in your sleep and it was disgusting. Yeah. And after that, I thought it was like something small. She didn't text me after that.
2: She ghosted you?
1: Yeah, she ghosted me.
2: Or at least you know why.
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3: 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We're no longer at St. Pete. We moved to Tampa. St. Pete was too far. We had to bring it a little bit.

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1: 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Somebody tell them people Mr. Him is here.
2: Whoa, whoa, whoa, whoa, whoa.
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0: 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Big Master P vibe, no limit. Ballin' hard on another hemisphere. Somebody tell them people Mr. Hem is here.
1: Whoa, whoa, whoa, whoa, whoa.
0: Mr. Hem is here.

0: 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Ballin' hard on another hemisphere. Somebody tell them people Mr. Hem is here.
1: Whoa, whoa, whoa, whoa, whoa, whoa.
0: Mr. Hem is here.
1: Whoa, whoa, whoa, whoa, whoa, whoa.
0: Mr. Hem.
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let's get the party started. 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
6: 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Let go! 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

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This that chicken cheese. 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I'm up the street. 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He on the ground. 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

0: 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Metro Lagoon's the spot if you got the fam for some sun, some fun, all right? I got new music here, and it ain't even new because he got the top four spots on the chart right now. That's kind of big, right?
1: Yeah.
0: All right. It's the whole shebang.

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0: Attention, one chubby chasers, or as my friend Maya says, chubby trappers, whoever. Listen, we have an anthem now for 2026. It is called Eat That. And it's from Young Orlando. And it's not Babs. Y'all arguing, but it's Babs and Meredith. It's not, it's me. I'm talking like that. Anyway, it's up at Wild94.1's Instagram, all over YouTube, Wild94.1 official.
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0: for one. How you doing, sis?
1: I am doing good. How are you?
0: Outstanding. Listen, ever since you got your brand new Outlander, I know people have questions. What's some of the things they ask you on the street?
1: Is it really true? Does credit not matter at St. Pete Mitsubishi? I mean, sometimes I want to pull out my Credit Karma and show them, listen, this was my score before I walked into St. Pete Mitsubishi, and they were still able to get me into that 2026 Outlander Sport. They

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0: listen, I don't know if this is as profound to y'all as it is to me, but someone just explained it to me that when this music was cracking, what we playing this weekend, when it was really popping in it, there was no sections or there was very little sections. You got a bucket with some ice and a bottle in it at your high top on the dance floor. It was right out there. That's why we built different. Our liquor was built to travel.
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2: Hey, what's up? It's Dab for Wild 94.1, and I am so excited. I'm hanging out here at Metro Lagoons, the South Shore Bay location, out in Waimama for the summer kickoff celebration. That's right. We are kicking off summer the right way. Have you ever been out to Metro Lagoons? Super nice. A place where the entire family can come. They have great food. They got water slides. Like I said, Wild 94.1, we are out here today. DJ Turnup T is curating the vibes. We got prizes. So I want you to stop by and see us on the stage if you come out here at Metro Lagoons today. If you're driving around right now looking for something to do, don't even go to the beach. Don't go to the beach. Come to Metro Lagoons in Waimama, the South Shore Bay location. I'm going to be out here until 4 o'clock, but the fun is lasting all day long. 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You can swim around in the lagoon with your pina colada. 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

0: Your man, your man ain't no jokey joke, all right? He's a bear, but he's a big man, but he got an ego. He ain't nobody's joke, so when you present it to him, just go to Wild941's IG, get it ready to play, and sit it on his belly. That's all you need to do. Just sit it on his belly, and then, trust me, it'll be awkward. When you first play, like, walk away. That's what you do. Just, but sexy, and they look back like, yeah, bitch, you know, you mine.
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4: 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That's right. We are hanging out at the South Shore Bay location in Waimama, and I am standing here with the event coordinators, Tyler and Justin. Let them know, why should the families come out?
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4: 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I'll be out here until 4 o'clock with Wild941.
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1: Party is outside in Wamama right now with Babs out there holding court. Party is in here with David Rolando still. Classics on the radio all day Saturday and all day Sunday. We up. It's wild.

0: new name now because she's out at Metro Lagoons in a swimsuit and partying it up in Wamama. So we're gonna call her Downtown Julie Brown. That's her new name now. So if you pulling up when you, because you know we're there until 4 o'clock, but the party is going on. So when you see her outside, just say, "Hey, Downtown Julie Brown,
1: what's up?"
0: She'll know it's from Orlando.
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3: 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Metro Lagoons, Wamama, South Shore Bay location. 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
8: 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We had to bring it a little bit closer.

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We did Mims on Scaryoki. And just to show you how dope the relationship between the artist and the station is, in the comment section, you got Mims showing love. That's crazy.

0: asking because they eat that or if they ask it because of the Mims deal. But check this out. We got love. Our YouTube is Wild941 Official. So subscribe. You'll get all of that stuff from all of the shows and interviews, In the Beds of Babs, blah, blah, blah. Speaking about In the Bed, we'll call it a waterbed. Metro Lagoons, we're going to be checking in with her. Davi Rolando, appreciate you, family. King JB is tagging in. It ain't stopping.
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3: 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We the party go.

0: Lionel Richie. Opened his tour first night, got dizzy, had to sit down and made a couple jokes, but then they were like, yo, man, and they cut the show. And you know what? And they deserve to. If he, you know what I'm saying, if you ain't physically up, get out of there, man. Not Lionel Richie, you one of the greats. We want you to, you honest.
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2: You know what? I am so glad that I have braids and not a wig because I'm having so much fun at Metro Lagoons out here in the South Shore Bay location. 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I'm glad that there is no deep end out here at Metro Lagoons because I still do not know how to swim. But you don't got to know how to swim. Come on out to Metro Lagoons right now. Like I said, we're out here for the summer kickoff celebration. We'll be here until 4 o'clock. Lots of giveaways. We've been hooking people up with Busch Gardens tickets out here. I'm also buying people drinks. You want a pina colada? You can get a virgin pina colada. I got you. Just come up and find me. We're here until 4 o'clock for the summer kickoff celebration at Metro Lagoons, Waimama, South Shore Bay location with Wild 94.1.
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21: I got Babs making friends out of Metro Lagoons. I got Meredith at her mom's barbecue fest. Rich is probably having breakfast right now. I mean, and I'm in here writing Beat the Freaks questions.

0: is up. That is King J Bizzle right there. It's Wild 94.1, man. We're going to be checking in with Babs out at the Metro Lagoons party going on. So if you got the fam out, go out there, head out. It's going on. It's Wild 94.1. Hold on.
1: 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But we still stand on business with our clients. We got to play commercials. But do we? 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
2: 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It is Babs for Wild 94.1. It is so much fun for the entire fam out at Metro Lagoons, the South Shore Bay location, Y Mama, for the summer kickoff celebration. Let me tell you something. Me and my girls, we're about to go down the water slides. We're also going to go on the obstacle course. We're going to do all the things out here at Metro Lagoons because there's so much. And you can take your adult beverages in the pool. People are out here celebrating birthdays. People are out here just celebrating life. Come and see us. It's local. You don't got to go all the way to Orlando to enjoy the fun. Metro Lagoon, South Shore Bay. It's the summer kickoff celebration. Bring the entire family out. Young kids, adults, bring your grandma, grandpas. Everybody is out here today. Come and see us. We're right here. You won't miss us. We got Busch Gardens tickets that we're out here hooking you up with. Metro Lagoon with Wild 94.1.
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0: 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How you doing, sis?
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3: 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Why, Mama, for the summer kickoff. And let me tell you something. I just got on the obstacle course. It is a lot harder than I thought, but I did have some fun. And got a workout in. You need to come on down and bring the entire family. We got people celebrating birthdays out here. A family reunion is out here too as well. Now I'm standing here with Justin. He is the events coordinator. How can someone book a cabana?
4: Yeah, absolutely. 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
3: 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We got DJ Turn Up T, Mix a Lot. 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You can take them out in the lagoons. 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

0: One. How you doing, sis?
1: I am doing good. How are you?
0: Outstanding. 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What's some of the things they ask you on the street?
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0: Appreciate you, bro. Hey, I got C-Nasty get ready to get ready. You know what it is. It's a party. We got to check in with Babs again. She's getting ready to wrap up down there at Metro Lagoon. Turn up T out there with her, too. It's on. All right, Monday morning, 3:50 on the board for Beat the Freaks. It's up.
1: 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That's when we let the crazies in the studio. 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
2: So Olivia is 5 years old. 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
5: 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Hey, what's up? It is Babs. I am hanging out at Metro Lagoon, Waimana, the South Shore Bay location. And once again, I'm standing here with my man, Justin. He's about to take me on the kayak and paddleboard. Now, is this going to be as hard as the obstacle course was?
6: Absolutely not. It's such a fun time, though, but a lot more relaxed than that water obstacle course you were on. 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
5: You know what? Bring the entire family down here. It is so much fun. 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We're having so much fun at the summer kickoff celebration at Metro Lagoons out here. Now, how can people book a party if they want to?
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0: 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Go ahead and turn this up. 888-429-0941. Text in, let us know what you want to hear, and we got you.
1: Hold on. Let me get the phone. Hello? Jackson here. Yeah, what? You found Manuel Noriega? In the Philippines? He has a mansion?

0: 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Just be safe and no drinking and driving. 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All right, we coming back with more of the Wild Classic Weekend with Dabs and C Nasty. 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
3: 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Is he nasty? He done brought it back to Tampa with this one.

0: Breathe in, breathe out. You got to see me and C Nasty's routine to this right here. Hope your Saturday is going great. We got more of the Wild Classics coming back with C Nasty on Wild 94.1.
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0: 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Appreciate you. Joy Franchise is next up on deck on Wild 94.1.
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0: 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You are now tuned in with my homie Joey Franchise.
1: 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Yup. Yeah.

0: 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Keep it here. 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

0: 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How you doing, sis?
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What up, it's your player partner checking in. 2 Chainz, and I'm in the mix with my homie, Joey Franchise. 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Follow that kid, man, at Joey Franchise. That's with a Z. Pull up to the scene with my silly messin'. I'm different, yeah, I'm different. I'm different, yeah, I'm different. I'm different, yeah, I'm different.

0: 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I'm different, yeah, I'm different. I'm different, yeah, I'm different. Pull up to the scene with my silly missing.
1: Pull up to the scene with my silly missing. You can say that about me when I don't got my wig on. Hey, we coming back with more of the Wild Classic Weekend with Babs and Joey Franchise. Hang out.
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1: Well, 94.1, ladies, it's time to assume the position. Not if you're driving, though. Be safe. What up,

what's happening, man? It's your boy Balmain hanging out with Joy Franchise, you know what I'm saying? This is how it's going down, man. And when it's going down right here, you know what I'm saying? You know why? You know why? Because I said so. We're getting a lot of money, man. Two ladies, when y'all see him treat me how you treat me, yeah, you know what I'm talking about.

0: History Month.
1: Yes.
0: And Meredith, in true Meredith fashion, just asked me, she's like, I'm thinking about Snoop Dogg.
1: What's wrong with that?
0: Everything. Everything is wrong
1: with
0: that.
1: A lot of
2: it's
1: history
2: Black
1: there.
2: History Month.
1: He's not black.
2: Why not do it?
0: He is black.
1: Okay.
0: He is
1: well,
0: black.
1: Why not first do qualification? Next.
2: Why don't you do
0: is
2: it?
0: Is he history?
1: Yeah, he's getting up there.
0: You up to two?
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2: 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It wouldn't be a Wild Classic weekend without some Ricky Rose.
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Yes, sir. You know who it is. Top 5 DOA. No one with Joey Franchise. You know what we gonna do. 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
1: 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How are you?
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